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1: Enjoying it, back to the grind on Monday the 27th. Yeah, and fixing a terminar in August just around the corner. 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
1: Muy buenos días. 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

0: Hano 1600, your numero uno forte, Hano. Muy buenos dias. Good morning to you. It's a beautiful day today. You know, we spend so much time waiting for the big moments in life that we sometimes miss the little ones. I don't want you to miss that little thing today. Maybe a good cup of coffee. 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A beautiful morning laugh, right? Maybe a beautiful sunrise that you're watching right now. 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So don't miss the little things, all right? Gracias por estar con nosotros on a beautiful, beautiful Tuesday morning. And happy birthday going out. Si ahora es tu cumpleaños en este 28 de julio. My goodness, we are just days away from August. And not too many days of today. Today's national what? It's a big one, though. It's a big one. National Water Park Day. That's one of them. Let me see. World Conservation Day. National Soccer Day is today. And then the big one to me right here. National Milk Chocolate Day. I love chocolate. I absolutely love. Chocolate almonds are my favorite candy in the whole wide world. Chocolate almonds. Y que estén fríos. Oh. Mátame. It is your numero uno for Tejano. Muy buenos días. Once again, happy birthday going out to you. And if you're celebrating something today, muchísimas gracias because you're celebrating it with us this morning. It is your numero uno for Tejano.
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0: Tejano 1600. 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
1: Muy buenos días. Good morning to you. Several people have talked about this before. Now, because AI, I mean, cuando hablas con AI, a chatbox or Gemini or lo que sea, it's like talking to a real person. Like, it'll speak to you like a real person. Like, nada que ver. You almost forget you're talking to a robot, right? I do it every day. Like, I'm talking, just asking questions about what I'm going to talk about on the radio. Cualquier cosita that you're asking. And it answers like a regular person, right? Well, a lot of people use it as to have conversations that are a little intimate. You know what I'm saying, right? Well, according to a survey, 1 in 10 Americans admit they've had a flirty and romantic conversation with an AI bot. They found that younger Americans are far and away more likely to get steamy with artificial intelligence than older Americans. Okay. This is the thing. By the way, men are twice as likely to do it as women. Duh. Okay, but this is the thing. A quarter of us, 25% of us, believe that flirting with AI counts as cheating in a relationship. What do you think about that? Does being flirty with an AI bot, I'm sorry, I can't do it. Being flirty with an AI bot, is that considered cheating? It's not a person. You're not talking to a person. You're never going to meet this person. You're never going to touch this. It's a computer you're talking to. Es una computadora. Pero si te vas a poner, you know, a little flirtation, is that considered cheating? What do you think? It is your número uno por Tejano. Muy buenos días.
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1: Muy buenos días. Good morning to you. So I know a lot of you have, you know, kids who are going off to college, military. I can't even imagine what that feels like. I had to drop off my son in college and then, you know, say, oh, I'll see you later. I've never been away from him, ¿verdad? Nunca he estado fuera de la casa. He's an only child. They didn't have any friends when I went to go drop him off. I give him big, big kudos because he did it all by himself, ¿verdad? Pero estaba bien agüitado. And I'm talking about him and me. I mean, los dos estamos bien agüitados because, you know, me, I've never been away from him. And him, he's always been a part. I mean, there's only us three, me, mama, and him. Bueno, ya he's done. I mean, I'm super proud of him because he's done really good through the first 3 or 4 weeks in college. I'm 10 days away from going to pick him up, ¿verdad? And I asked him a couple of times, and that's pretty good. I mean, I give him props for pretty good thinking. I asked him a couple of times, especially because it was his birthday, like halfway through. Y le dijimos, hey, do you want, me and mom can go and visit you on your birthday. We'll take you out, take your roommates out, you know. I mean, we'll buy you a cake, lo que sea. You're over there, but it's okay. We'll go out and visit you on your birthday. And he said, absolutely not. Do not even think about coming over here. And I'm like, oh my goodness. Pero this was his reasoning, all right? And again, I'm giving him props. So the reasoning was because he goes, Dad, the day after you dropped me off, like, it was really hard on me. Like, I've never been by myself, right? And then thinking about it, the first couple of days after you dropped me off was really, really hard. And then if you come and you visit me, I'm going to have to do it all over again. And I can't do that again. Like, you know what? I'll give you props, brother. I'll give you props for that. So I'm super excited. We're super excited. We're about 10 days away from going to pick him up. And then he's going to go back to college. All that good stuff. I get it. Everybody has their own things, right? Pero that was mine for the summer. Again, it's my only kid. Ni modo. It is your número uno por Tejano. Muy buenos días. I am getting more and more excited day by day.
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We're on there. 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Thanks so much for making us your number one Tejano station.

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